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4: A mix of sun and cloud today. Winds gusting between 40 and 60 kilometers late this afternoon, a high of 25. Overnight, it'll be a 30% chance of showers with a low of 15. And on Tuesday, a 60% chance of showers. Winds gusting between 40 and 60 kilometers an hour late in the afternoon, a high of 24. Overnight, a 40% chance of showers with a low of 6. And on Wednesday, clearing with a high of 8. And overnight on Wednesday, a low of +1.

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1: Country 93 with today's best country and Jade Eagleson. And with the latest from Kane Brown coming up, along with your back to work and back to school forecast in just a moment or two. Well, it's been a great long weekend, especially outdoors, for doing those kind of things around the yard that need doing. Here's a bit of a checklist for your spring activities in the backyard. What you would call the big clear, first of all, walking through the yard with a bin to collect fallen branches and windblown trash and all that kind of stuff. 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
4: A mix of sun and cloud today with winds gusting between 40 and 60 kilometers an hour, high of 27. Overnight, we have 40% chance of showers with a low of 15. On Tuesday, a 60% chance of showers, a high of 24. Overnight, a 40% chance of showers with a low of plus 3. On Wednesday, it'll be clearing with a high of 9. Overnight, it'll be plus 1. And on Thursday, a high of 16 while sunny, and overnight, a low of 7.

0: Gord Bamford drink along song on the home of today's best country, Country 93. Phil here with you. Ooh, Ben Affleck and Matt Damon are in a bit of hot water, kind of. They're being sued by two Miami-Dade sheriff's officers who are named Jason Smith and Jonathan Santana. They're suing them over Damon and Affleck's movie, The Rip. The lawsuit claims that the film that is inspired by real-life events from 2016, Miami Lakes narcotics raid, saw over $21 million seized. It was the largest cash seizure in Miami-Dade history, and that the movie harms the reputation of the two officers involved. They're basically saying that Affleck and Damon were directly portraying these two officers, and that it harms their reputation. And this seems like a Streisand effect thing to me, because I didn't know that. I've seen the movie. I read up on what inspired it, and okay, that makes sense. But I'm also, when I look at these things, it's like, yeah, he was inspired by true events. I know that that doesn't mean it's a shot-for-shot remake of exactly what happened. Inspired by could mean literally anything. But now they've kind of shone the spotlight on them as saying, like, no, they're directly playing us. So, like I said, that's the Streisand effect at its finest.
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0: Luke Bryan, play it again on the home of today's best country, Country 93. Phil here with you on this holiday Monday. Juicy Fruit gum was the first product to ever use a barcode, or at least use a UPC symbol with the barcode. I had to look up what the difference is, and it's very minute, but I thought that was kind of a neat little factoid to throw at you on this Monday. I always end up finding myself going down these rabbit holes of company did you knows, and somehow that leads me into hidden images in company logos. Can you see that? Can you follow that with me? Okay, just bear with me. Like in Baskin Robbins, if you look at the colors of them, the pink is a 31 because of the 31 distinct flavors of Baskin Robbins. And in FedEx, there's an arrow pointing to the package getting you there. I know. There's some other ones that, you know, people say like, oh, in the Coca-Cola logo, the swoop does something or other, and it looks like a smile, but that I don't see.
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